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1: Warning. 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
1: 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Every Tuesday and Thursday. 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
1: Everything moving smoothly if you are on the southbound side of the 404 to start us off this morning. Highway 48 moving well for the time being and not seeing anything to slow you either if you're on Highway 47 in or out of Uxbridge. Don't forget if you're in the Sutton area, there is that detour to watch for, High Street out of commission. 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And that's the latest traffic. I'm Spencer Costin.
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2: From the Skywards News Center, I'm Raphael Torres. The Uxbridge Youth Center is receiving a $50,000 investment from the Region of Durham to support local youth programs. The funding will help support programs focused on job skills, mental health, life and food skills, and youth leadership. The investment is expected to create more opportunities and reduce barriers for young people in Uxbridge. Police in Beaverton have arrested a 40-year-old Brock man following an investigation into the alleged importation of unregulated firearm parts from the United States. A search of a Beaverton residence uncovered two rifles, magazines, and ammunition, and police say the man did not have a valid firearms license. The accused was held for a bail hearing, and police are asking anyone with information to contact the Guns and Gangs Unit. Ontario is investing $22.5 million in healthcare across Durham Region to support hospitals, reduce wait times, and make important repairs. Most of the funding will go to Lake Ridge Health and Ontario Shores Center for Mental Health Sciences. The province says the money will help keep healthcare services running and improve care for local residents. From the Skywards News Center, I'm Raphael Torres.
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4: All eyes will be on Prime Minister Mark Carney's Canada Investment Summit, which begins today and continues tomorrow in Toronto. Ahead of the event, some of Canada's biggest financial players have promised to invest billions of dollars in sectors such as defense, energy, and artificial intelligence, all sectors likely to play a key role in growing the country's economy. The summit will bring together global investors, Canadian executives, and public sector representatives. Oracle has increased the scale of its planned job cuts while the company grapples with the financial pressures of developing large-scale data centers for AI. The total costs associated with Oracle's 2026 restructuring plan are now $2.8 billion, largely made up of severance payments to fired employees. And automaker Stellantis has signed a memorandum of understanding with Canadian armored vehicle maker Rochelle on a potential sale of its assembly plant in Brampton. That announcement came as the union representing Canadian workers at Stellantis paused contract talks, citing an impasse over the future of the plant. Stellantis said the company has considered multiple options for the facility, which has been idle since 2023. To begin the day, the TSX starts up at 35,697, the Dow Jones at 52,572, the NASDAQ at 26,364, and the S&P 500 7,656. The Canadian dollar beginning the week at 72.1 cents U.S. From the Skywards Business Center, I'm Rashid Clark.
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6: Today we have a high of 19 with a mix of sun and cloud. Overnight tonight we cool off to a low of 9 with a few clouds. Tomorrow a high of 23 with a 60% chance of showers. Overnight we have a low of 18 with a 60% chance of rain. And Wednesday a high of 25 with a mix of sun and cloud. Overnight we have a low of 11 with cloudy periods. And that's your Skywards weather. I'm Antonia Altamonte.
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1: Another check on the southbound side right now of the 404, and things continue to impress there. No problems or slowdowns to mention. Highway 48 still moving smoothly, and things are also issue and volume free on Highway 47 in and out of Uxbridge for the moment. If you spot something else, tell us toll free at 1-833-NOW-SLOW. 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And that's the latest traffic. I'm Spencer Costin.
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1: An uneventful drive on the 404 headed southbound, though we are beginning to see the first signs of buildup now. You'll find that just headed between Mulock and St. John's Side Road, and then as you get down between Finch and the DVP, volume is filling in fairly quickly. Still seeing a decent start on Highway 48, too, and nothing to slow you on Highway 47 in or out of Uxbridge. If you spot something else, tell us toll-free at 1-833-NOW-SLOW. 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I'm Spencer Costin.
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1: Another check on the southbound side of the 404, and there is still the buildup between Mulock and St. John's Side Road to watch for, but otherwise it is a straight drive down to Finch before you encounter any more volume. Finch to the DVP, of course, has begun to fill in. Highway 48 is still looking good for the moment, though, and still not seeing any problems or slowdowns on Highway 47 in or out of Uxbridge. If you spot something else, tell us toll-free at 1-833-NOW-SLOW. 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And that's the latest traffic. I'm Spencer Costin.
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2: From the Skywards News Center, I'm Raphael Torres. The Uxbridge Youth Center is receiving a $50,000 investment from the Region of Durham to support local youth programs. The funding will help support programs focused on job skills, mental health, life and food skills, and youth leadership. The investment is expected to create more opportunities and reduce barriers for young people in Uxbridge. Police in Beaverton have arrested a 40-year-old Brock man following an investigation into the alleged importation of unregulated firearm parts from the United States. A search of a Beaverton residence uncovered two rifles, magazines, and ammunition, and police say the man did not have a valid firearms license. The accused was held for a bail hearing, and police are asking anyone with information to contact the Guns and Gangs Unit. Ontario is investing $22.5 million in healthcare across Durham Region to support hospitals, reduce wait times, and make important repairs. Most of the funding will go to Lake Ridge Health and Ontario Shores Center for Mental Health Sciences. The province says the money will help keep healthcare services running and improve care for local residents. From the Skywards News Center, I'm Raphael Torres.
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4: All eyes will be on Prime Minister Mark Carney's Canada Investment Summit, which begins today and continues tomorrow in Toronto. Ahead of the event, some of Canada's biggest financial players have promised to invest billions of dollars in sectors such as defense, energy, and artificial intelligence, all sectors likely to play a key role in growing the country's economy. The summit will bring together global investors, Canadian executives, and public sector representatives. Oracle has increased the scale of its planned job cuts while the company grapples with the financial pressures of developing large-scale data centers for AI. The total costs associated with Oracle's 2026 restructuring plan are now $2.8 billion, largely made up of severance payments to fired employees. And automaker Stellantis has signed a memorandum of understanding with Canadian armored vehicle maker Rochelle on a potential sale of its assembly plant in Brampton. That announcement came as the union representing Canadian workers at Stellantis paused contract talks, citing an impasse over the future of the plant. Stellantis said the company has considered multiple options for the facility, which has been idle since 2023. To begin the day, the TSX starts up at 35,697, the Dow Jones at 52,572, the NASDAQ at 26,364, and the S&P 500 7,656. The Canadian dollar beginning the week at 72.1 cents U.S. From the Skywards Business Center, I'm Rashid Clark.
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5: Today we have a high of 19 with a mix of sun and cloud. Overnight tonight we cool off to a low of 9 with a few clouds. Tomorrow a high of 23 with a 60% chance of showers. Overnight we have a low of 18 with a 60% chance of rain. And Wednesday a high of 25 with a mix of sun and cloud. Overnight we have a low of 11 with cloudy periods. And that's your Skywards weather. I'm Antonia Altamonte.
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1: A bit more volume on the 404 southbound now, Davis Drive down to St. John's Side Road, but after that it is still nice and open all the way down to Finch. Unfortunately, Finch to the DVP has begun its usual volume and is going to be filling in fairly quickly. Highway 48 continuing to impress though, and we still see an issue in volume-free drive on Highway 47 in and out of Uxbridge. If you spot something else, tell us toll-free at 1-833-NOW-SLOW. 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And that's the latest traffic. I'm Spencer Costin.
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1: A bit more volume on the 404 southbound now, Davis Drive down to St. John's Side Road, but after that it is still nice and open all the way down to Finch. Unfortunately, Finch to the DVP has begun its usual volume and is going to be filling in fairly quickly. Highway 48 continuing to impress though, and we still see an issue in volume-free drive on Highway 47 in and out of Uxbridge. 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And that's the latest traffic. I'm Spencer Costin.
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1: Another look at the southbound side of the 404. We still have volume Davis Drive to St. John's Side Road. There's actually a little bit now as well, just as you head down past Van Dorf Side Road. And then looks like a new problem as you make your way down below Stouffville Road. A collision there is going to be causing some minor volume, and you can expect that volume to actually continue all the way down until 16th. As for the rest of the drive, it's looking good until you get to Finch. Finch to the DVP has the usual buildup. Highway 48 is still moving well, and no problems or slowdowns on Highway 47 in and out of Uxbridge. If you spot something else, tell us toll-free at 1-833-NOW-SLOW. 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And that's the latest traffic. I'm Spencer Costin.
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2: From the Skywards News Center, I'm Raphael Torres. Nathan Pegg from Homestead Orchards joined Dan Pollard for Tractor Talk to discuss some of the challenges apple farmers face.
3: There is a lot of diseases out there that can destroy a tree and end its life. They get black rot in them or fire blight, things like that, or viruses. Scabs, apple scab, it'll just kind of be a year-to-year kind of thing. Once you do have scab in your orchard, it is hard to get rid of. For those people at home, if they have scab in their trees, one of their best defenses is raking up the litter at the end of the year. So getting rid of the apples and the leaves and everything that's on the ground underneath the trees, because the following year, those scab spores will be in the ground. So if you rake them up and get rid of them, you eliminate some of that from your own trees at home.
2: 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The week is a reminder of the importance of making Durham a welcoming community where everyone feels they belong. Prime Minister Mark Carney is heading to Europe this week to strengthen Canada's ties with France, the UK, and the European Union. Carney will meet French President Emmanuel Macron on September 20th to discuss defense, energy, critical minerals, and technology like AI, while also addressing the European Parliament in Strasbourg. The trip comes as Canada looks to expand its relationships with Europe amid ongoing trade tensions with the United States. From the Skywards News Center, I'm Raphael Torres.
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5: All eyes will be on Prime Minister Mark Carney's Canada Investment Summit, which begins today and continues tomorrow in Toronto. Ahead of the event, some of Canada's biggest financial players have promised to invest billions of dollars in sectors such as defense, energy, and artificial intelligence, all sectors likely to play a key role in growing the country's economy. The summit will bring together global investors, Canadian executives, and public sector representatives. Oracle has increased the scale of its planned job cuts while the company grapples with the financial pressures of developing large-scale data centers for AI. The total costs associated with Oracle's 2026 restructuring plan are now $2.8 billion, largely made up of severance payments to fired employees. And automaker Stellantis has signed a memorandum of understanding with Canadian armored vehicle maker Rochelle on a potential sale of its assembly plant in Brampton. That announcement came as the union representing Canadian workers at Stellantis paused contract talks, citing an impasse over the future of the plant. Stellantis said the company has considered multiple options for the facility, which has been idle since 2023. To begin the day, the TSX starts up at 35,697, the Dow Jones at 52,572, the NASDAQ at 26,364, and the S&P 500 7,656. The Canadian dollar beginning the week at 72.1 cents U.S. From the Skywards Business Center, I'm Rashid Clark.
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6: Today we have a high of 19 with a mix of sun and cloud. Overnight tonight we cool off to a low of 9 with a few clouds. Tomorrow a high of 23 with a 60% chance of showers. Overnight we have a low of 18 with a 60% chance of rain. And Wednesday a high of 25 with a mix of sun and cloud. Overnight we have a low of 11 with cloudy periods. And that's your Skywards weather. I'm Antonia Altamonte.
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1: The volume starts at this point. As you make your way down past Davis Drive, you'll find things are looking better by the time you get down past St. John's Side Road. The earlier problems below Stouffville Road, that collision is actually out of the way, but there's lingering volume, however, that continues all the way down to 16th, and then from Finch to the DVP remains pretty solid. Highway 48 is still nice and open, and things are still clear on Highway 47 in and out of Uxbridge. 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And that's the latest traffic. I'm Spencer Costin.
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0: Hits 105.5 traffic update.
1: Still dealing with volume on the 404 headed southbound, Davis Drive to St. John's Side Road, and then some lingering volume as you get down below the Stovall Road area. The earlier problem has cleared, but there is still a bit of extra volume between there and 16th, and then finally volume between Finch and the DVP, though that's to be expected by this time of the morning. Highway 48 is still moving quite well, and we're still issuing volume free on Highway 47 in and out of Uxbridge. If you

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1: Warning. 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Like the difference between centripetal and centrifugal.
2: Hey, I totally understand it.
1: 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Mindbender with Dan Pollard. Every Tuesday and Thursday. Facts so twisted, even Dan's mind gets bent.
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1: Exactly.

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1: Today we have a high of 19 with a mix of sun and cloud. Overnight tonight we cool off to a low of 9 with a few clouds. Tomorrow a high of 23 with a 60% chance of showers. Overnight we have a low of 18 with a 60% chance of rain. And Wednesday a high of 25 with a mix of sun and cloud. Overnight we have a low of 11 with cloudy periods. And that's your Skywards weather. I'm Antonia Altamonte.
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3: This week, we are joined by Nathan Pegg from Homestead Orchards. Good morning, Nathan.
4: Good morning, Dan. I hope you're having a great day.
3: I am. I've got a feeling that you may actually be out in the fields. Would I be correct?
4: Oh, I am definitely out in a field right now. I'm out in my sweet corn patch.
3: Ah, sweet corn. But let's talk a little bit about apples, because that's what you guys are all about at Homestead Orchards. And would you say this is the prime time for getting your apples?
4: Yeah, this week and the upcoming weeks, you know, we're in the full swing of things here now. We're picking apples every day. Every week there is new varieties that are ripening and becoming available.
3: So are you guys picking the apples, or can you pick your own apples?
4: So we have both options on this farm. We do have two orchards, as our name is Homestead Orchards with an S. Our back orchard, we do all the picking in it, typically, me and my picking crews. Thanksgiving and after, we do run a wagon ride back there for picking. That is usually Thanksgiving and after. We do have our front orchard here up by our main farm shop. That is a U-pick, so anybody that wants to come out and pick a bag of apples, they're more than welcome to do so.
3: What kind of varieties are we talking about?
4: So right now we have open Ginger Golds, John and Max, Paula Reds, and Galas. And then as the upcoming weeks come available, we'll have, you know, Cortlands, Honeycrisps, John and Golds, Empires, Mutsus, and Ambrosia.
3: I'm going to be honest with you. I'm not that much of an apple expert. Is there a big difference between the apples?
4: Oh, yeah. There are some apples. There's everything from color differences. You know, you have your green or your yellow all the way to your different shades of red. Size differences. Some apples grow big and huge. Some kind of stay a little bit smaller. And you have your flavor profiles. So, you know, everything, your sweet apples, like your Honeycrisp. I'm sure most people know what a Honeycrisp apple is, or a Gala. All the way to your tart apples like Northern Spy or Gravensteins or Paula Reds, you know, and they all kind of have different purposes. A lot of people use the tartar apples for baking. They bake really good, unless you're a huge fan of the tartness. And then the other varieties are more of a fresh-eaten apple if they're nice and sweet.
3: And do these apples ripen at different stages of the year?
4: Oh, yeah, all of our varieties kind of ripen at different times. So some of our earlier varieties like Ginger Golds and Paula Reds, you know, another week or two and they'll be picked out or past their best, we're going to say. But we have lots of new varieties coming available every week.
3: And do you change varieties year to year, or are you sticking with the tried and true?
4: So, you know, trees take a very long time to grow. It is difficult and time consuming to change your varieties. So we sometimes add new varieties in. Not very often will I get rid of any, just because those trees are established. Once they're established, they should be good for, you know, 50-plus years. So to rip out your orchard to put new ones, it doesn't make a lot of sense to me.
3: We've talked about weather and the effects that weather can have. Is there something, whether it's weather or bugs, that can actually destroy a tree and end its life?
4: Yeah, there is a lot of diseases out there that can destroy a tree and end its life. They get black rot in them or fire blight, things like that, or viruses. Scabs, apple scab, it'll just kind of be a year-to-year kind of thing. Once you do have scab in your orchard, it is hard to get rid of. For those people at home, if they have scab in their trees, one of their best defenses is raking up the litter at the end of the year. So getting rid of the apples and the leaves and everything that's on the ground underneath the trees, because the following year, those scab spores will be in the ground. So if you rake them up and get rid of them, you eliminate some of that from your own trees at home.
3: I know this year that the maple trees have experienced distress because of the weather, the hot weather, and a lot of them have not had enough moisture. Is that an issue as well, providing enough moisture for an apple tree, or is it a little hardier than, say, something like a maple tree?
4: So we are fortunate on this farm. I have the ability to water all of my trees through irrigation. I would say this summer is more wet than typical. We've actually had quite a bit of rain on our farm anyways. Another thing, though, is also too much rain is bad because that does release more of the scab spores into the air.
3: And this year, as you said, has been a good one.
4: Oh, yeah, it's been a pretty good one. We did have a small hail event earlier on in the season, but we did miss the latest ones, which I am very thankful for. I have a friend who, another farm called Willow Tree, and they were hit quite hard with hail, unfortunately.
3: Yeah, no, that's over in the Port Perry area.
4: Yeah, they you know, it decimated their pumpkins and their squash. Their orchard part of their farm seemed to be okay, though, thankfully.
3: So you can not only get apples at the orchards, you can also get the finished products if you're looking at pies.
4: Yeah, there's, you know, the girls are in the kitchen baking away. There's lots of fresh pies, there's brownies and jams and jellies, all kinds of goodies in there, that is for sure.
3: So if somebody is interested, where can they find you?
4: We are at 3961 Old Homestead Road in Sutton, Ontario.
3: Well, I don't want to take you any more time because I know you're going to be out there picking apples.
4: We are going every night now picking apples with my picking crews. We are open 6 days a week at the farm. We're only closed Mondays now.
3: Well, Nathan, thanks for your time this morning.
4: Not a problem. Thank you very much, Dan.
3: Nathan Pegg is with Homestead Orchards.
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1: Warning. Listening to Mindbender may cause confusion, amazement, and Dan Pollard explaining things he barely understands. Like the difference between centripetal and centrifugal.
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1: 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Every Tuesday and Thursday. 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
2: Today we have a high of 19 with a mix of sun and cloud. Overnight tonight we cool off to a low of 9 with a few clouds. Tomorrow a high of 23 with a 60% chance of showers. Overnight we have a low of 18 with a 60% chance of rain. And Wednesday a high of 25 with a mix of sun and cloud. Overnight we have a low of 11 with cloudy periods. And that's your Skywards weather. I'm Antonia Altamonte.
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1: Today we have a high of 19 with a mix of sun and cloud. Overnight tonight we cool off to a low of 9 with a few clouds. Tomorrow a high of 23 with a 60% chance of showers. Overnight we have a low of 18 with a 60% chance of rain. And Wednesday a high of 25 with a mix of sun and cloud. Overnight we have a low of 11 with cloudy periods. And that's your Skywards weather. I'm Antonia Altamonte.
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1: Today we have a high of 19 with a mix of sun and cloud. Overnight tonight we cool off to a low of 9 with a few clouds. Tomorrow a high of 23 with a 60% chance of showers. Overnight we have a low of 18 with a 60% chance of rain. And Wednesday a high of 25 with a mix of sun and cloud. Overnight we have a low of 11 with cloudy periods. And that's your Skywards weather. I'm Antonia Altamonte.
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2: I was distracted and in traffic. 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It's been a year now. Think I figured out how to let you go and let communication die out. I know, you know, we know you weren't down for forever and it's fine. I know, you know, we weren't meant for each other and it's fine. But if the world was ending, you'd come over, right? You'd come over and you'd stay the night. Would you love me for the hell of it? All our fears would be irrelevant. If the world was ending, you'd come over, right? The sky'd be falling and I'd hold you tight. And there wouldn't be a reason why we would even have to say goodbye. If the world was ending, you'd come over, right? Right? If the world was ending, you would come over, right? Right?

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1: Today we have a high of 19 with a mix of sun and cloud. Overnight tonight we cool off to a low of 9 with a few clouds. Tomorrow a high of 23 with a 60% chance of showers. Overnight we have a low of 18 with a 60% chance of rain. And Wednesday a high of 25 with a mix of sun and cloud. Overnight we have a low of 11 with cloudy periods. And that's your Skywards weather. I'm Antonia Altamonte.

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2: Warning. 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
1: Weather.
2: Today we have a high of 19 with a mix of sun and cloud. Overnight tonight we cool off to a low of 9 with a few clouds. Tomorrow a high of 23 with a 60% chance of showers. Overnight we have a low of 18 with a 60% chance of rain. And Wednesday a high of 25 with a mix of sun and cloud. Overnight we have a low of 11 with cloudy periods. And that's your Skywards weather. I'm Antonia Altamonte.
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2: There's a bit of volume northbound on the 404 as you make your way through Bloomington Side Road. Looks good after that up towards Woodbine. Southbound on the 404 filling in from Shepherd to the 401. Now we do have the eastbound 401 express lanes all closed at Markham Road due to a collision. No word on when that's reopening. 407's in good shape. That's a great alternate to that. No issues on 48 through Stouffville and Ballantrae up towards Georgina and across through Port Bolster over to 12. 12 north and southbound problem free and no in-town issues in Port Perry or Uxbridge. 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That's latest traffic. I'm Alexis Deary.
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3: From the Skywards News Center, I'm Raphael Torres. Nathan Pegg from Homestead Orchards joined Dan Pollard for Tractor Talk to discuss some of the challenges apple farmers face.
4: There is a lot of diseases out there that can destroy a tree and end its life. They get black rot in them or fire blight, things like that, or viruses, scabs, apple scab. It'll just kind of be a year-to-year kind of thing. Once you do have scab in your orchard, it is hard to get rid of. For those people at home, if

0: They have scab in their trees. One of their best defenses is raking up the litter at the end of the year. So getting rid of the apples and the leaves and everything that's on the ground underneath the trees, because the following year, those scab spores will be in the ground. So if you rake them up and get rid of them, you eliminate some of that from your own trees at home.
1: 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The week is a reminder of the importance of making Durham a welcoming community where everyone feels they belong. Prime Minister Mark Carney is heading to Europe this week to strengthen Canada's ties with France, the UK, and the European Union. Carney will meet French President Emmanuel Macron on September 20th to discuss defense, energy, critical minerals, and technology like AI, while also addressing the European Parliament in Strasbourg. The trip comes as Canada looks to expand its relationships with Europe amid ongoing trade tensions with the United States. From the Skywards News Center, I'm Raphael Torres.
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3: Overnight tonight, we drop down to a low of 9 with a few clouds. Tomorrow, a high of 23 with a 60% chance of showers. Overnight, we have a low of 16 with a 60% chance of rain. And Wednesday, a high of 25 with a mix of sun and cloud. Overnight, we have a low of 10 with clear skies. And that's your Skywards weather. I'm Antonia Altabonte.
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0: Well, feeling a little more like September today. Good afternoon. It is the afternoon drive with Dan. A little bit cooler as you got up and got around this morning. If you did, if you're just getting up, it's not as bad. We're in seasonal temperatures around 18 to 19 degrees, but a little cooler than when we had the humidity building back in a bit during the weekend. Now, of course, we are continuing through the month of September, and it is Local Food Month here in Uxbridge. Not only is it Local Food Month, but also they have Traillicious. That is kind of a way to wind your way around and find the greatest food here in the Uxbridge area. Recently, I was talking to Caitlin Jones, Manager of Cultural Services, Tourism, and the BIA, and we are talking about a big event that is coming up at the Uxbridge Historical Center.
1: 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It has some signature events on it, some reoccurring events. One big one that we have is A Taste of Heritage, and that's held up at the Uxbridge Historical Center. We have a great relationship with local Durham Region chef, Chef Alex, and he is coming on Friday, September 25th from 6 to 8 p.m. at the Uxbridge Historical Center. Doing a little cooking demonstration. You get a tour of the grounds and a little hands-on experience cooking heritage recipes that he usually pulls from our archives.
0: 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If you're looking for more information about the Uxbridge Historical Center, the special night that will be held with the Heritage, I really think I'm interested in this, the Heritage Diet for that night. 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
1: It's the usual volume. Northbound on the 404 slows through Major Mac and again through Bloomington Side Road, where we have construction in the left-hand lane. Southbound on the 404 slows from Finch to the 401. No problems on 48 through Stouffville and Ballantrae. 47 to Uxbridge looks good. Not spotting any in-town collisions in Port Perry, Stouffville, as well as in Keswick. We do have some spots of construction, though. Lake Drive from Civic Center to South Drive in Jackson's Point, as well as construction on the High Street Bridge in Georgina. 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That's the latest traffic. I'm Alexis Deary.
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0: It is a busy time out there on the roads. We've got everybody coming back from vacations. The kids are back at school. Buses are out there. And don't forget about the farm equipment. Good afternoon. It is the afternoon drive with Dan. Yes, there's a lot more farm equipment that is going to be out there on the roads. It is harvest time. And recently we were talking to Trevor Cox from Coxland Farms about staying safe. It's not a situation where the farmers want to be out there, but they have to be. And everybody's got to get along.
1: Whether us farmers like it or not, and we don't necessarily enjoy it, in the coming months, you know, right through almost until Christmas time, we will be on the roads with our large equipment more often than not. And, like I said, we have to get from field to field, too. So we don't necessarily like being on the road, but it's the cost of doing business these days. There's some farmers, you know, they have to take the long way around to some of their farms and stuff, and put them on some more prominent highways rather than the side roads and the concession roads, which, you know, obviously have less traffic on them. It is a bit of a concern, but much of the construction that's going on, it usually makes them more fit for farm machinery travel anyways. So again, you got to take the good with the bad.
0: So the situation should improve with the construction going on a number of different concession roads. But with the construction now in place, some of that farm equipment is going to be on roads they wouldn't necessarily normally be on. Again, the bottom line in all of this is do give yourself lots of extra time. If you have to slow down, wait, and wait until it's very safe to proceed. Often the farmers will tell you when it's safe to proceed and give you the signal. So let's keep everybody safe out there.
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3: It's slow going northbound on the 404 past the 407 to Major Mac, and again through Bloomington Side Road. We have construction in the left-hand lane. Southbound of the 404 slows from Finch to the 401. 407's in good shape, no problems. On 12 past 7A out towards Brock and Brecon, things are looking good. On 47 to Uxbridge, no in-town problems in Stouffville, Ballantrae, or Keswick. 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I'm Alexis Deary.
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0: Hey, I totally understand it.
7: 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Mindbender with Dan Pollard. 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
1: It's slow going northbound on the 404 past the 407 up towards Major Mac, and again slows through Bloomington Side Road. Construction in the left-hand lane. Beyond that, things run well up towards Woodbine. No problem southbound on the 404 from about Finch down to the 401. We have volume on the eastbound 407 through the 412. 47 to Uxbridge looks good. No issues on 48 through Stouffville and Ballantrae. We do have construction Lake Drive from Civic Center to South Drive in Jackson's Point, as well as on the High Street Bridge in Georgina. Misty City Music Festival September 18th to 20th. Don't miss Brooks and Dunn, John Party, Jake Owen, and more. All happening in Niagara Falls. 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That's the latest traffic. I'm Alexis Deary.
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2: From the Skywards News Center, I'm Raphael Torres. Nathan Pegg from Homestead Orchards joined Dan Pollard for Tractor Talk to discuss some of the challenges apple farmers face.
3: There is a lot of diseases out there that can destroy a tree and end its life. They get black rot in them or fire blight, things like that, or viruses, scabs, apple scab. It'll just kind of be a year-to-year kind of thing. Once you do have scab in your orchard, it is hard to get rid of. For those people at home, if they have scab in their trees, one of their best defenses is raking up the litter at the end of the year. So getting rid of the apples and the leaves and everything that's on the ground underneath the trees, because the following year, those scab spores will be in the ground. So if you rake them up and get rid of them, you eliminate some of that from your own trees at home.
2: Fall is peak harvest season for apples here in Ontario. 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The week is a reminder of the importance of making Durham a welcoming community where everyone feels they belong. Prime Minister Mark Carney is heading to Europe this week to strengthen Canada's ties with France, the UK, and the European Union. Carney will meet French President Emmanuel Macron on September 20th to discuss defense, energy, critical minerals, and technology like AI, while also addressing the European Parliament in Strasbourg. The trip comes as Canada looks to expand its relationships with Europe amid ongoing trade tensions with the United States. From the Skywards News Center, I'm Raphael Torres.
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4: Overnight tonight, we drop down to a low of 9 with a few clouds. Tomorrow, a high of 23 with a 60% chance of showers. Overnight, we have a low of 16 with a 60% chance of rain. And Wednesday, a high of 25 with a mix of sun and cloud. Overnight, we have a low of 10 with clear skies. And that's your Skywards weather. I'm Antonia Oltabonte.

0: don't know. Is it just me, or am I just getting older and not thinking about all these award shows anymore? Yeah, Oscars certainly still have the pizzazz. And I guess the Grammys, although that's kind of losing some of its luster as well. I tell you one award show that's really losing its luster. That'd be the Emmys.
1: Breaking news happening right now as we've just been informed that the Primetime Emmy Awards are taking place tonight for some unknown reason. And officials are warning that the event could have a significant impact on absolutely nothing whatsoever. Let's go live right now.
2: Thanks. Yeah, as you can see behind me, things are surprisingly normal here. People are going about their day, traffic is moving, businesses are open, and I just spoke with several people who had absolutely no idea the Emmys were even happening. Organizers are promising a spectacular night celebrating the best in television this year, but apparently no one cares. I actually spoke to several people who indicated they'd rather reorganize their junk drawers than subject themselves to the Emmys. In fact, many people tell me they're actively avoiding this, quote, insignificant dumpster fire. There's also considerable confusion over where the ceremony can be watched, which of the 700 streaming services has it, and why the heck anyone would watch yet another award show in the first place. So to sum it all up, the Emmys' biggest competition tonight? People's desire to do literally anything else.
1: All right, a developing situation to be sure. We'll continue monitoring this story and bring you any significant developments, although the likelihood of an award show being significant is fairly non-existent. For now, the Emmy Awards are still scheduled to happen tonight, whether anyone asked them to or not. Back to you.
0: You know, I had to check to see where you could see the Emmys, and I thought, well, maybe they're streaming, but nope, they're on NBC. You remember them?
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1: It's a collision-free drive out on the major routes. We just have some volume northbound on the 404 approaching the 407. A major Mack. It again slows through Bloomington Side Road, and southbound on the 404 slows from Finch to the 401. It's heavy going eastbound on the 407 through the 412 out towards Highway 12. Highway 12's in great shape. No issues on 7A in towards Port Perry. 47 to Uxbridge looks good. Taking a look at the rest of the regional roads, we just have a bit of volume on the York-Durham line through the Bloomington Side Road area. You're going to find Brock Road to Coppins Corners runs well. No issues on Ravenshoe to Eudora, as well as on Lake Ridge out to Victoria Corners. 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That's the latest traffic. I'm Alexis Deary.
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1: Good afternoon. It is the Afternoon Drive with Dan. Well, here is quite a story involving a Canadian billionaire, Jim Pattison. 97 years old now, he is the CEO of the Jim Pattison Group. You've probably seen some of the billboards, certainly companies that are well-known in Canada. If you haven't bought a car off of him, then maybe you've been out west and seen one of his grocery stores. Anyway, the company is now worth billions of dollars, valued at $15.8 billion. And Jim Pattison, at 97 years old, gave an interview recently, just last week on Friday, to the CBC. Well, in that interview, he said that his family is not going to get a dime, as far as the company is concerned, of any of the shares. Nothing at all. He plans to leave his heirs personal belongings. None of the company shares at all. And he said, I'm not fooling around. 97 years old, I've got health issues, and I'm being serious about this. He said for about 3 weeks his family didn't talk to him, but after a month, they realized he wasn't going to change the terms of his will, so everybody kind of calmed down. So what he's doing, though, is something that I really love to hear. He said, I'm the owner of the Jim Pattison Group, and the portfolio involves a lot of different assets. Guinness World Records, Ripley's Believe It or Not, Great Wolf Lodge, Sunripe Fruit Beverages, Save-On Food Supermarket, the Jim Pattison Auto Group, Packaging Company, Broadcasting Divisions, over 40 radio stations. Right now, again, valued at $15.8 billion. It is the second largest private company in Canada. So what's going to happen to the shares? Well, the family's not going to get any. He is going to distribute the shares to employees through a shareholder program. 70% of the shares will go to the employees who have been with the company for over 15 years. The remaining 30% will go to a fund supporting entrepreneurial education. Now that is truly leaving a Canadian legacy.
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3: It's slow going northbound on the 404 approaching the 407 to Major Mac. It again slows through Bloomington Side Road. We have construction in the left-hand lane. Southbound on the 404 slows from Finch to the 401. Heavy going eastbound on the 407 through the 412 out towards Highway 12. 48's in great shape as you make your way through Stouffville and Ballantrae up towards Georgina and across towards 12. 12 north and southbound trouble free, and we do have construction on the High Street Bridge in Georgina as well as on Lake Drive from Civic Center to South Drive in Jackson's Point. Ready to race? Register now for the Nutrients Oakville 21.1 Half Marathon 10K and 5K. Fast, flat, and scenic. 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That's latest traffic. I'm Alexis Deary.
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2: New problems out there this afternoon. Northbound on the 404 Express just past the 401 stalled vehicle in the right-hand lane. Beyond that, it's slow going northbound on the 404 approaching the 407 to Major Mac, and again through Bloomington Side Road. Also slow going southbound on the 404 from Finch to the 401 and eastbound on the 407 through the 412 out towards Highway 12. We have volume on the York-Durham line through Bloomington Side Road, but the rest of the regional roads are in good shape

0: 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That's latest traffic. I'm Alexis Deary.
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2: From the Skywards News Center, I'm Raphael Torres. Nathan Pegg from Homestead Orchards joined Dan Pollard for Tractor Talk to discuss some of the challenges apple farmers face.
3: There is a lot of diseases out there that can destroy a tree and end its life. They get black rot in them or fire blight, things like that, or viruses. Scabs, apple scab, it'll just kind of be a year-to-year kind of thing. Once you do have scab in your orchard, it is hard to get rid of. For those people at home, if they have scab in their trees, one of their best defenses is raking up the litter at the end of the year. So getting rid of the apples and the leaves and everything that's on the ground underneath the trees, because the following year, those scab spores will be in the ground. So if you rake them up and get rid of them, you eliminate some of that from your own trees at home.
2: 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The week is a reminder of the importance of making Durham a welcoming community where everyone feels they belong. Prime Minister Mark Carney is heading to Europe this week to strengthen Canada's ties with France, the UK, and the European Union. Carney will meet French President Emmanuel Macron on September 20th to discuss defense, energy, critical minerals, and technology like AI, while also addressing the European Parliament in Strasbourg. The trip comes as Canada looks to expand its relationships with Europe amid ongoing trade tensions with the United States. From the Skywards News Center, I'm Raphael Torres.
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4: Well, you have my friends. Welcome to a new week. It's never a dull moment on Bay Street. Investors monitoring a shakeup in the pipeline for AI IPO offerings, growing concerns around safety, the latest moves, as well in treasury yields and oil weighing on the market. 10-year bond yield flirting with 5%. Oil, oh so stubborn. Thank you, Trump invading Iran. And, of course, the semiconductor trade on a bit of a halt. The AI infrastructure sector all retreating as concerns around moving too quickly with AI. Apparently, it's going to kill us all in 10 years. Weighing on the sector. Chip stocks down across the board. NVIDIA off 3%. AMD down 4%. Marvel down 7%. Energy stocks, on the other hand, continuing to push higher. And cybersecurity. If you want to stay alive, you got to protect your home base. At the close, TSX, call it even on the day, I'll take it. While the Dow was down 0.33% or 152 points. Take it, NASDAQ, not bad, down 0.5% considering, or 146 points to the red. And the S&P 500, down 0.5% as well, or 37 points. Our loonie, down 0.25% to close 71.91 US. 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
5: Overnight tonight, we drop down to a low of 9 with a few clouds. Tomorrow, a high of 23 with a 60% chance of showers. Overnight, we have a low of 16 with a 60% chance of rain. And Wednesday, a high of 25 with a mix of sun and cloud. Overnight, we have a low of 10 with clear skies. And that's your Skywards weather. I'm Antonia Altabonte.
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0: Well, feeling a little more like September today. Good afternoon. It is the afternoon drive with Dan. A little bit cooler as you got up and got around this morning. If you did, if you're just getting up, it's not as bad. We're in seasonal temperatures around 18 to 19 degrees, but a little cooler than when we had the humidity building back in a bit during the weekend. Now, of course, we are continuing through the month of September, and it is Local Food Month here in Uxbridge. Not only is it Local Food Month, but also they have Traillicious, that is kind of a way to wind your way around and find the greatest food here in the Uxbridge area. Recently, I was talking to Caitlin Jones, Manager of Cultural Services, Tourism, and the BIA, and we are talking about a big event that is coming up at the Uxbridge Historical Center.
1: So on our Instagram, which is the Discover Uxbridge Instagram page, we have our events calendar already out there published. It has some signature events on it, some reoccurring events. One big one that we have is A Taste of Heritage, and that's held up at the Uxbridge Historical Center. We have a great relationship with local Durham Region chef, Chef Alex, and he is coming on Friday, September 25th from 6 to 8 p.m. at the Uxbridge Historical Center. Doing a little cooking demonstration. You get a tour of the grounds and a little hands-on experience cooking heritage recipes that he usually pulls from our archives.
0: 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If you're looking for more information about the Uxbridge Historical Center, the special night that will be held with the Heritage, I really think I'm interested in this, the Heritage Diet for that night. Or if you just want more information on Local Food Month or Traillicious, you can get that by going to discoveruxbridge.com.
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2: We still have those issues out there northbound on the 404 Express past the 401, a stalled vehicle in the right-hand lane. Beyond that, it's slow going northbound on the 404 approaching the 407 to Major Mac. Again, you're going to find it slows through Bloomington Side Road, but after that, everything looks good on your way up towards Woodbine. Southbound on the 404 slows from Steeles to the 401. We have volume eastbound on the 407 through the 412 out towards Highway 12, as well as on the York-Durham line through Bloomington Side Road. 48's in great shape, no problems. In town, in Port Perry, Uxbridge or Stouffville. 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That's the latest traffic. 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

0: Not a bad start to the regular season for the Uxbridge Bruins. Good afternoon. It is the afternoon drive with Dan out of 4 points. The Bruins skating away with three. Unfortunately, fell 2-1 in a shootout to Clarendon on Thursday, but came back home and bounced back, picking up a big win over a brand new franchise. As I was talking to Trevor Cox last week, the general manager of the Bruins, Caledon is no longer in Caledon.
1: Caledon has moved over to Scarborough, which immediately off the top, we save upwards of $6,000 in bus fees alone. It costs a lot of money to take a bus out to Caledon. When you get driving over an hour, we like to get the kids on a bus and take them. And that Caledon trip could be an hour and a half sometimes. So $6,000 off the top, and then of course usually when you're on the road you feed the players as well, which can be upwards of $200 per game. So, you know, don't get me wrong, we'll still be looking after our players on the road, but the bus savings immediately are the immediate costs that come to mind. And anywhere in a not-for-profit organization, when anywhere you can save $6,000, that's a good thing.
0: So the Bruins end up picking up a victory over Scarborough. They came to visit on Friday, and it was a big 7-2 win. The Bruins getting set to face Little Britain at home on Friday.
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3: Some good news. Earlier problems that we had northbound on the 404 Express past the 401 have been cleared away. We just have volume from Steeles up towards Major Mac. Southbound on the 404 slows from Steeles to the 401. We have the usual volume eastbound on the 407 through the 412. Things are looking pretty good on 48 and 47 in towards Uxbridge. York-Durham line moves at the limit. No issues on Ravenshoe to Eudora, as well as on Reach through Epson and over towards 12. Durham Road 8 through Roseville looks good. We do have some construction on the High Street Bridge in Georgina. Your next TBR pile is waiting for you at the Word on the Street Festival. Join us at David Pacow Square in downtown Toronto on September 26th and 27th. That's latest traffic. I'm Alexis Deary.
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1: Hits 105.5 Traffic Update.
2: It's heavy going northbound on the 404 past Steeles up towards Major Mac, and again slows through Bloomington Side Road, but runs at the limit after that. Southbound of the 404 slows Steeles to the 401. You'll find the green lane off of the 404 in Newmarket, a little bit slow going there. We have volume as well. Eastbound on the 407 through the 412, nothing out of the ordinary. Things are looking pretty good on Highway 48 through Stouffville and Ballantrae, and no in-town problems in Port Perry, Uxbridge, or Stouffville. 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That's latest traffic. I'm Alexis Deary.
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3: From the Skywards News Center, I'm Raphael Torres. Nathan Pegg from Homestead Orchards joined Dan Pollard for Tractor Talk to discuss some of the challenges apple farmers face.
4: There is a lot of diseases out there that can destroy a tree and end its life. They get black rot in them or fire blight, things like that, or viruses, scabs, apple scab. It'll just kind of be a year-to-year kind of thing. Once you do have scab in your orchard, it is hard to get rid of. For those people at home, if they have scab in their trees, one of their best defenses is raking up the litter at the end of the year. So getting rid of the apples and the leaves and everything that's on the ground underneath the trees, because the following year, those scab spores will be in the ground. So if you rake them up and get rid of them, you eliminate some of that from your own trees at home.
3: Fall is peak harvest season for apples here in Ontario. 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The week is a reminder of the importance of making Durham a welcoming community where everyone feels they belong. Prime Minister Mark Carney is heading to Europe this week to strengthen Canada's ties with France, the UK, and the European Union. Carney will meet French President Emmanuel Macron on September 20th to discuss defense, energy, critical minerals, and technology like AI, while also addressing the European Parliament in Strasbourg. The trip comes as Canada looks to expand its relationships with Europe amid ongoing trade tensions with the United States. From the Skywards News Center,

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2: Well, I guess, my friends, welcome to a new week. It's never a dull moment on Bay Street. Investors monitoring a shakeup in the pipeline for AI IPO offerings, growing concerns around safety, the latest moves as well in treasury yields and oil weighing on the market. 10-year bond yield flirting with 5%. Oil, oh so stubborn. Thank you, Trump invading Iran. And of course, the semiconductor trade on a bit of a halt. The AI infrastructure sector all retreating as concerns around moving too quickly with AI. Apparently, it's going to kill us all in 10 years. Weighing on the sector. Chip stocks down across the board. NVIDIA off 3%. AMD down 4%. Marvel down 7%. Energy stocks, on the other hand, continuing to push higher. And cybersecurity. If you want to stay alive, you got to protect your home base. At the close, TSX, call it even on the day, I'll take it. While the Dow was down 0.33% or 152 points. Tech-heavy NASDAQ, not bad, down 0.5% considering, or 146 points to the red. And the S&P 500, down 0.5% as well, or 37 points. Our loonie, down 0.25% to close 71.91 US. 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
3: Overnight tonight, we drop down to a low of 9 with a few clouds. Tomorrow, a high of 23 with a 60% chance of showers. Overnight, we have a low of 16 with a 60% chance of rain. And Wednesday, a high of 25 with a mix of sun and cloud. Overnight, we have a low of 10 with clear skies. And that's your Skywards weather. I'm Antonia Altabonte.

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1: Overnight tonight, we drop down to a low of 9 with a few clouds. Tomorrow, a high of 23 with a 60% chance of showers. Overnight, we have a low of 16 with a 60% chance of rain. And Wednesday, a high of 25 with a mix of sun and cloud. Overnight, we have a low of 10 with clear skies. And that's your Skywards weather. I'm Antonia Altabonte.
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0: 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Cottage Country Traffic.
1: Going northbound on the 404 past Steeles up towards Major Mac. It again slows through Bloomington Side Road, but runs at the limit after that. Southbound of the 404 slows Steeles to the 401. You'll find the green lane off of the 404 in Newmarket. A little bit slow going there. We have volume as well. Eastbound on the 407 through the 412. Nothing out of the ordinary. Things are looking pretty good on Highway 48 through Stouffville and Ballantrae, and no in-town problems in Port Perry, Uxbridge, or Stouffville. 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That's the latest traffic. I'm Alexis Deary.
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3: Warning. 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

0: 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Cottage Country Traffic.
1: Northbound on the 404 past Steeles up towards Major Mac, and again slows through Bloomington Side Road, but runs at the limit after that. Southbound of the 404 slows Steeles to the 401. You'll find the green lane off of the 404 in Newmarket, a little bit slow going there. We have volume as well. Eastbound on the 407 through the 412, nothing out of the ordinary. Things are looking pretty good on Highway 48 through Stouffville and Ballantrae, and no in-town problems in Port Perry, Uxbridge, or Stouffville. 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That's the latest traffic. I'm Alexis Deary.
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0: 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Cottage Country Traffic.
1: It's heavy going northbound on the 404 past Steeles up towards Major Mackett. Again, slows through Bloomington Side Road, but runs at the limit after that. Southbound of the 404 slows Steeles to the 401. You'll find the green lane off of the 404 in Newmarket. A little bit slow going there. We have volume as well. Eastbound on the 407 through the 412. Nothing out of the ordinary. Things are looking pretty good on Highway 48 through Stouffville and Ballantrae, and no in-town problems in Port Perry, Uxbridge, or Stouffville. 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